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7: 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There's a real buzz in Saskatchewan junior hockey as the Flin Flon Bombers head to the Centennial Cup in Summerside PEI after ending a 33-year SJHL title drought. Now they're chasing more than just a great story. They're chasing a national championship, a chance to end the league's drought since the Yorkton Terriers won it all in 2014 after three straight silver medal finishes. The Bombers have already made history. Now they're looking to finish the job. Follow the journey and all your local...
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9: Taking you back.

It's the Back of the Day brunch. It's Ashley. Happy Mother's Day. This artist described motherhood as a game changer that shifted her focus from her career to family, and she calls it...

Hey, where do we go to when we need to get a question to an answer? We go to ChatGPT, but back in the day, we used to hit up Google, and apparently that's what kids have been doing. They've been hitting up Google, trying to figure us out, adults that is, and they've been Googling lots of questions like, why are adults always so mean? Why are adults always busy?

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So a lot of women say it is about the energy in the room. Okay, it's about the atmosphere. It's about the music, how everything kind of feels. Well, a lot of guys are just hoping it's not so loud.

going back and celebrating moms. That's what it's all about on the Back in the Day Brunch. It's Ashley. And how great is it to have Nelly Furtado back? By the way, her daughter was the one that convinced her, hey, mom, you should go back. You should make music.

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daughter of Mother's Day today, asking you, hey, what's the biggest thing that you learned from mom? 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Maybe it was like how to cook without measuring, or how to do

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0: 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The Back in the Day brunch is back on Play.
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0: how you make a Sunday fun. It's the Back of the Day Brunch. It's Ashley Greco, and don't go anywhere. Some serious powerhouse energy coming up from Christina Aguilera.
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1: All right, that's going to do it for me, Ashley Greco, on the Back in the Day Brunch. Happy Mother's Day to all the moms, the stepmoms, the grandmas, the aunts, anyone who shows up with that kind of love every single day. 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
2: Today is May the 4th, also known as Star Wars Day. A lot of people are Star Wars fans and really love to celebrate May the 4th. So don't be afraid to dress up and go to work as your favorite Star Wars character.
3: Whoa, Stacey, what's with the long black dress and the gloves?
2: It's my Darth Vader costume. Today is May the 4th. May the 4th be with you, Joel.
3: Whoa, nerd alert.
2: Oh, come on. Star Wars is so cool.
3: Okay, whatever. I like the helmet, though. Why don't you put it on?
2: Okay, check this out. It even makes me sound like Darth Vader.
3: Ugh, I hate Star Wars.
4: Yes, Joel. Use your hate.
3: Wow, you do sound like Darth Vader.
4: And check this out. The gloves the outfit came with, they give me the power of the Force.
3: Oh, yeah, I'm sure they do, Stacey.
4: What was that? Now what do you think of Star Wars?
5: It's awesome.
4: That's what I thought.
2: That helmet is stuffy. Glad to get that off. Okay, who wants lunch?
0: That was Workplace Wisdom with Stacey and Joel.

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1: It doesn't matter if you love him or capital H-I-M. Just put your paws up.

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1: Thermos, the containers that you can use to store food or liquid. They're giving people diarrhea from E. coli if you eat your thermos.
2: No.
1: You're going to... No, that's not the recall.
2: Yuck.
1: Initially, when I thought, because the warning, too, says risk of blindness. And I was like, oh, man, is it like the heavy metals in the thermos? You know, what's happening with the...
2: Yeah.
1: Is it something food-related where you get toxic levels of metal in your system and then you can't see? No. What it is, people are leaving food in these thermoses too long. And then when they go to open it up, that sort of friction-tight cap is shooting out and hitting them in the eye.
2: Oh, from the pressure.
1: Yes. So it says here, the hazard, if perishable food or beverages are stored in the container for an extended period of time, the stopper can forcefully eject when opened, which can result in serious impact injury and laceration hazards to the consumer.
2: Oh, my God.
1: Yeah. So it's no joke.
2: That's terrible. That is no joke.
1: Well, and the fact that they're recalling these shows that it has happened. Somebody got a thermos cap in the eye and went blind.
2: Yeah. Oh, my gosh.
1: Could you imagine the story, too? I left lasagna in there too long, and now I can only see out of my left eye, Jim.
2: This Alpha Getty was deadly to my vision.
1: Yes.
2: Oh, my gosh.
1: Yeah.
2: That's terrible.
1: Mm-hmm. Yeah. So
2: people could use that almost as a weapon, you think?
1: Well, I mean, yeah, that's the big concern for me is not so much going blind, but what if people are now knowing this, they're going to leave their Alpha Getty in it too long. They're going to go hit up 7-Eleven, be like, everybody, give me the money. Somebody's going blind in here.
2: He's
1: Look
2: got
1: out.
2: A thermos.
1: Yeah, exactly.

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1: want
0: to be?
1: So, tell me what you want, what you really, really want.
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1: Win the lottery in either Ontario or British Columbia. They are going to be making some changes and only releasing a winner's first name and last initial when it comes to somebody winning any kind of money. Right now, here in Saskatchewan and pretty much every other province, if you win something big, they're going to identify you with your picture and your name in some kind of news release or a post on social media, identifying Stacey Cooper as a $80 million Lotto Max winner. Amazing.
2: Wouldn't that be something?
1: Wouldn't that be something? And I don't know. This just feels like something that should have been in play. Like, why do they have to identify you by name?
2: I think it's so that everybody who knows you can now try and hit you up for money. I think that's

0: because of, you know, the people he has in his life coming to him for money. Like, he's actually considering moving based on the publication of his name.
1: Yeah, well, I'm sure it also has something to do with the fact that he could probably afford a nicer home now. When you have $80 million, you know, you could afford to move. So, yeah, I mean, it is a convenient thing to do. But what if, I think that the way they're doing it could also be offensive. Like, what if you hate your first name? You know, what if you're a guy like Tiff Macklem and you're embarrassed that your first name is Richard? And now everyone's like, Richard? Oh, your name is Dick?
0: Can I borrow money? Yeah. What if you could just, like, maybe you could make up a name instead? I think
1: that would be better. Yeah, just let you make up whatever name you want. Be like, there's me with my $80 million check standing there with the press release and the conference. They're like, look, winner in Saskatoon, Scud Chudnut, just won $80 million.
0: You would choose that.
1: I would, yeah, absolutely.

0: It's Play with Stacey and Joel.
1: This is happening right now in the city, and I think this is pretty widespread. We've got an epidemic of people avoiding alcohol.
2: Oh my gosh.
1: It's maybe too expensive. Maybe it just is. People are looking into the fact that it is poison, and you are poisoning yourself by drinking it.
2: Well, it's a lot of people, too, are what they call sober curious, where they're just like, I'm making a choice to not drink right now. I'll still probably drink at some point, but they want to see how it changes their sleep, their health, whatever. Right. So they're just like consciously making a choice to not drink it.
1: So along with this now, a lot of restaurants are pivoting to offer non-alcoholic varieties of drinks.
2: Yes, they are.
1: And trying to make the you go out somewhere and it's like, what do you have that's not booze? Oh, we have pop.
2: Yeah.
1: You got juice. You can have juice.
2: Milk. Hey, a cup of milk.
1: You're 46. Do you want a cup of juice or some milk with your steak dinner?
2: And
1: right?
2: That used to be the only option.
1: Yeah.
2: And now you can get a $19 cocktail that is juice.
1: Yeah, but it has a fancy name. It's mixed juice.
2: And that's the
1: thing. It takes a mixologist.
2: I appreciate the work that goes into creating them, because some of them are absolutely delicious, but they just seem so expensive.
1: Well, they are. They are expensive. Yeah, I always feel ripped off. You go to like a place like Booster Juice. You pay like $9 for a smoothie. There's not even any booze in it.
2: Well,
1: nine
2: you take
1: bucks
2: it home and add
1: no
2: your
1: booze.
2: Own, man.
1: I mean, I guess you could do that.
2: Bit of rum.
1: But if I'm paying $9, I want the booze in there for that, right?
2: And that's the thing. I don't know. I get what they're doing. They have to cater to what people are doing. And right now, people are drinking a little bit less.
1: They're not drinking. Yeah. So they want to offer stuff. I also, too, with that, when you order a non-alcoholic drink, I always feel like people get an idea about you that you're an alcoholic.
2: Oh.
1: Right? Like if you show up to a barbecue at somebody's house and you bring a 6-pack of Molson XL with you.
2: Right.
1: What are they thinking? They're not like, oh, this person's
2: sober curious.
1: Sober curious. No, they're thinking you full blown have a big issue.
2: That's why you're drinking non-alcoholic beer.
1: Yeah. So I don't like that. I drink so everybody knows that I can drink and I can control it.
2: You show them.
1: Right.
2: Rub it in their face.
1: I don't want to do that. They're either going to think I'm an alcoholic or they're going to think I'm pregnant. And I don't want either of those.

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1: Let's talk some football, shall we? And speaking of football, more specifically quarterbacks, have you ever wondered how much a CFL quarterback makes? It's more than I thought, yeah, that's for sure.
2: They're making decent money because I know CFL players have the reputation for like, hey, I'm a CFL player. I also sell insurance.
1: Yeah.
2: You know, let me...
1: I've got three jobs.
2: Let me tell you about my my football career and also how you can get your life insurance and your will.
1: Yeah, at a great rate.
2: Yeah.
1: Nathan Rourke is the top earner. He's the BC Lions quarterback, earning $684,000 in what they call hard money, which is what the player actually receives as like payment. There's a value that people are also given.
2: What's the other type of money?
1: Soft money.
2: Soft money that doesn't exist, that you just, it's pretend?
1: It's pretend money.
2: I'm making $4.6 million in soft money.
1: In soft money.
2: Yeah.
1: Toronto's Chad Kelly is at $625,000. So he's second. Zach Caleros.
2: How much was the Vancouver guy making?
1: $684,000.
2: So that's like the equivalent of making $25,000 a year. Because he lives in Vancouver.
1: Yes, exactly.
2: So he's barely scraping by.
1: Slim pickings.
2: Yeah.
1: Zach Caleros is up there as well, $550,000. Vernon Adams Jr. in Calgary is making $500,000. And then Saskatchewan's Trevor Harris is sixth on the list, raking in $455,000 in hard money.
2: That's pretty decent.
1: Yeah. I mean, this is obviously the quarterback, which is the star of the show in a way. Like, they're the big...
2: Yeah, I think that's safe to say.
1: Yeah.
2: The quarterback is kind of like the heart of the team.
1: So what's like an offensive lineman making or a receiver?
2: $30,000.
1: Those are the ones that are selling you the insurance.
2: Well, they're I'm a full-time insurance salesman. And in my part-time, my side hustle is playing for the CFL.
1: Yeah.
2: That's...

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1: It's a future throwback.
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1: Who has the best patio? And when we say patio, we're also obviously taking rooftops because those are just patios on the roof.
2: Yeah. I love eating on the roof of a building. I don't know. There's something about just...
1: There is.
2: Doesn't even have to be. You could be like on asphalt shingles up there sitting on a plastic picnic table. Just the, you know, most low quality. And something about being up there feels... It feels exciting. Mm-hmm. It feels fun.
1: Yeah, because right? You're not usually on a rooftop.
2: Yeah.
1: When you're allowed to be on a rooftop.
2: I know. That's the funny thing about it. Love to be on the, you know, the original guy who came up with the idea, the pitch meeting there, where it's like, you know what? I have this idea. What we're going to do, why don't we take all the drunk people who are normally in our restaurant, mm-hmm. let's put them on the roof and see what happens.
1: They would
2: right?
1: love
2: like, could
1: that.
2: You imagine trying to sell that? Like, now it works because mm-hmm. it's a common thing.
1: Yeah.
2: But initially, let's get them drunk up there. What could go wrong?
1: If only they knew.

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1: want
0: to be?
1: So, tell me what you want, what you really, really want.
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0: Casey and Joel.
1: Okay, did you know that this is Emergency Preparedness Week?
2: I had no idea.
1: I've decorated my whole house on Sunday night. My wife and I stayed up putting up police caution tape, pylons. Yes.
2: Fire extinguishers everywhere.
1: It's beautiful. It's a real celebration. And you know what? Then we have an overzealous cake, and it sets off all the smoke alarms, which just shows that we're ready. We're ready for an emergency.
2: Good for you guys.
1: So today, though, this is going on, sending out the alert text.
2: Oh, the notify now?
1: Yeah, the notify now
2: nice.
1: Text. So
2: I
1: you
2: think
1: can
2: I might
1: put that on your calendar for later on.
2: This year, or this time, maybe I'll turn my phone on and actually hear that terrifying siren alert.
1: It is scary.
2: It's fun.
1: Yeah. I don't know if there's ever been an emergency alert that was something that pertained to me. It's like they'll have a tornado, but then it's way down.
2: Or sometimes,
1: whatever, you know.
2: There's like a suspicious person with a gun in a different region of the
1: province.
2: Totally
1: different. So then you get all excited about, you know what it feels like, these alert now or emergency, what is it called? Notify now?
2: Notify now.
1: It feels like a big group text with the government or a Teams chat.
2: That you don't
1: right? And it has like, it's like when you get one that's about the accounting or some other thing that has nothing to do with your department. You're like, ugh. Why am I getting these?
2: It's still nice to have, because someday, Joel, being prepared for emergencies, one of those emergencies could be right here.
1: It could be, yeah.
2: That's why you need to sign up.
1: Why don't we just have individual chats?
2: That's too much
1: work. They could have
2: group emails, group chats. People love them. It covers all the bases.
1: Yeah, it's too many. It's too big.
2: Too many bases.
1: Yeah.

0: with Stacey and Joel.
1: The police dogs, well, not all of them, but one of them was involved in a arrest.
2: A bite and run.
1: A bite and run, yes. On Saturday morning at 4:10 a.m., which is definitely prime time for crime, police dog was used to help apprehend somebody who decided to flee from police. And I don't want to say like a level-headed person would be like, yes, I'm definitely going to run from the cops, but there's probably some influences that, you know, helped this guy decide he was going to bolt
2: before
1: from the cops.
2: Before you bolt, here's what you should do. You should be like, hey, do you guys have the dog?
1: Yeah.
2: Okay, yeah.
1: Is the canine unit around?
2: Is the dog? The dog's not here. Okay, I'm running. See you.
1: So, yeah. The guy ran. They deployed the dog. The dog bit the guy. The guy got treated for injuries that looked a lot like a dog bite. And, another successful arrest from the canine unit.
2: Cinco de Mayo, though. Why not a chihuahua? They should get a...
1: Oh, that would be adorable.
2: Right? A little ankle
1: tiny
2: bite.
1: Vest?
2: Yeah. A police vest.
1: Can you imagine if they had like sheepdog police dogs? Like big fluffy Mr. Mugs.
2: Yeah, and then you all end up corralled into the jail cell.
1: And then you both fall and cuddle and just end up playing.
2: I think there's a reason why they use German shepherds. They do very well with biting people. But I don't know. I would like to think if we could have maybe a labradoodle, police doodle.
1: How about a Pomeranian?
2: Can you imagine getting taken down by a labradoodle or a Pomeranian? Like, oh man, it got me.
1: Do they have German shepherdoodles?
2: But why does it have to be limited to dogs?
1: I was just going
2: to
1: say.
2: Police cat? Right? They could train a herd of cats to go get you.
1: Or what about like a police hawk where they like, and the bird goes and like pecks your head while you're running? That'd be terrifying.
2: I like all of these
1: ideas. These are great options. New.

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1: Last week, the city of Regina posted on social media saying, it's pothole season. Help keep our roads smooth and bump free by sending pothole locations and photos online. And then they included a link, and I clicked on the link, and yeah, it takes you to the city's website. You fill out a bit of information, including the location, and then if it's in an alley or on the street, and then you send it. And then they get it, they repair it. I don't know how quickly they repair it, but they then repair it. Now, we all know what Regina roads are like in the spring. So I can only imagine that the pothole department at the city of Regina has been a little hectic lately with all the requests they're getting.

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0: I saw a video yesterday that took me back to high school, like going to a high school party. So when girls would go to a high school party, it seemed like they would either drink one of those big 2-liter coolers, I think Canada coolers, is that what they were called? Doesn't matter. They would drink those, or what they would do, and this is the video that I saw, they would have 2 6 of Smirnoff vodka in one hand, and then in the other hand, they would have a chaser. They would take a swig of the Smirnoff and then immediately drink the chaser. Why didn't they just mix drinks and do that? Instead, they would just walk around the party with those two things in their hand, just boom, boom. Mix a drink. There are cups. Now I bet for those girls, thinking of doing that probably makes them sick to their stomach.
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0: Preston.
1: 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And yes, you can pay through your PayPal account, Venmo account. You can use your debit or credit card. And the crazy thing is, this allows individuals to contribute directly from their phones to pay down the national debt, though such donations are not tax deductible. So as a resident, you're like, I want to do my part and help pay down the debt, which is insane. Don't do that. You're already doing that by paying taxes. But not really. But anyway, they're saying, yeah, we appreciate the help, but we're not going to give you a tax receipt for it. Do you know how much the U.S.'s national debt is? $37 trillion. Not billion, trillion dollars. And they're saying, yeah, Venmo us a couple bucks. We'll put this toward the national debt. That'd be like someone grabbing an ice cream pail and trying to bail water from the Titanic.
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1: It's been quite the week already for Toronto Maple Leafs fans. 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And a lot of Leafs fans not happy about the hire. In fact, many fans were actually doing this.
2: They watch

0: forget who they hired. But then it all turned around last night, man. 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So Leafs fans, they're feeling good, man. But don't worry, Leafs fans, that depression and despair, it will return about 1 month into next season.
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92.1 Regina, broadcasting from Treaty 4 territory and the traditional lands of the Cree, Soto, Dakota, Nakota, Lakota, and the homeland of the Métis Nation. 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

So I don't know if you do this, but when I put a destination into Apple Maps and it says to me, you're going to arrive in 11 minutes, I think, no, you're wrong, Apple Maps. I'm going to arrive in 9 or 10 minutes. And then I always arrive in 11 minutes. But then last night, I'm heading to my buddy's place in the East End, and I forgot how to get there, so I put it in my Apple Maps. And as I'm getting closer to his house, it's telling me to go one way. And I'm thinking, no. I think if I turn right here, it's a little bit of a shortcut. I'll get there quicker, and I will outsmart the Maps app. So I did that. I turned. I'm like, yeah, this is stupid Apple Maps. 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I turned and then it rerouted me because I could not get to my buddy's house that way. So Apple Maps was, in fact, correct with the route.

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9: 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Queen City Auto Body, a sibling partnership that you can park your trust in. 459 Henderson Drive or at 721-1234.
3: Let's go. 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
0: but hey Google, play 92 Regina.
3: Does feel suspiciously like a mood upgrade. Number

0: nowadays, everybody wanna talk like they got something to say, but nothing comes out when they move their lips. Just a bunch of gibberish. Act like they forgot about Dre.
1: Here's another dose of pure entertainment with Mark and Jess.
2: Received something in the mail yesterday that I don't think I've ever received. Got a 2026 census, and it says complete your questionnaire by May 12th. Completion of the census questionnaire is required by law. So yeah, if you get a census here in Canada, you have to complete it. A little bit of pressure, right? So I was wondering, well, what if you don't complete it? I'm not going to do that. I'm going to complete it. It says it's required by law. I'll do it. But what if you don't? It can lead to up to 2 reminder letters, phone calls, and in-person visits from Statistics Canada employees. Continued refusal can result in fines of up to $500 and potentially a criminal record, though jail time is no longer a penalty. You're telling me jail time used to be on the table if you didn't complete your census? What are you in for? Robbery. Murder. Yeah, I didn't complete my census.
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0: Brooke and Jess.
1: I was talking about receiving a census in the mail yesterday, a few minutes ago, and I said that I don't think I've ever received one. Google would tell me otherwise. I was sitting here thinking, I feel like every household or everyone gets a census, and I threw that into Google, and yes, all households in Canada are legally required to participate in the census of population every 5 years. So I guess 75% of households will get short form census, and then 25% get long form. Fingers crossed we got the short form, man. I don't want to do the long one. But then I was like, how do I not remember getting a census prior to this? Did we not fill out one? Should we get fined? Should I be in jail?
0: The party doesn't end here. For more shenanigans, find Mark and

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6: 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Just say,

0: 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It's time for more play with Mark and Jess.
1: I had an anxiety-inducing moment yesterday. I'm sure I'm not alone in this feeling. I was going through the drive-thru. I'm with Casey, and she orders, and the total is $11.40. And you know when you're in a drive-thru, they want to get you through quickly, and when you go up to the window to pay, they just assume you're paying with cards, so they shove that debit machine out the window, tap that card, get going, get your food, see you later. Casey wanted to pay with cash, so she grabbed $5, $5 bill, and then she grabbed $6.40 in change. The $6, all loonies. So she's going through her purse. Okay, one, two. And the guy is sitting there at the window waiting. But I'm feeling his glare. Like, hey, hurry up, folks. So she gets the $6, hand it over to him. And then she's going through 40 cents, dimes and nickels. Oh, God. This is it. My blood pressure is skyrocketing. I'm going to die in this drive-thru. So we get done the transaction, get the food and whatnot. She says, did that like situation make you uncomfortable at all? Are you doing okay with it? Because she knows I get like anxious when having to bag groceries and stuff like that. I said, no, not at all. It was all good. But deep down, I was dying inside.
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